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1: Um programa de Didier Grana.
2: 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So the first one is called Palha Ye Ye, and the second one we just played is Antuneco.

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1: You are now spending this time with us. You all now belong to the Blasted family. Make noise if you are in the Blasted army. We are the new militia. And this is our time. Let's go.

0: A tua rádio no Sul, Rua FM.
1: I'd be lying if I said I didn't need to get lost sometimes. I took a couple wrong turns, but I learned the right ones are harder to find. 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
1: Everybody loves summer, but summer's just spring's bitch. 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You treated me like nada, like I was just a pigeon. But I tell you, casa primavera, that's my religion. You looking for some loving, but the summer's over. You're looking for some loving. Woo. You said you need something, but the summer's over.

intelligence among the four corners of the world. I reflected the one principal teaching, that there is a light, a source, an energy. And this energy that is swirling and circling and surrounding us, it lasts forever.